charity barbecues, outdoor concerts, and dusty rodeos. If there's a crowd, we're in the middle of it. Look for us all summer long. The fun in the Foothills Cruiser, driven by the Eagle 100.9.

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0: Duck, Duck, Jeep. Hear the cue to call, say Duck, Duck, Jeep, and you can drive away in a new 2026 Cherokee Limited Hybrid from the Eagle 100.9 and your Alberta Jeep dealers.
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1: I do my hair toss, check my nails. Baby, how you feeling?

charity barbecues, outdoor concerts, and dusty rodeos. If there's a crowd, we're in the middle of it. Look for us all summer long. The fun in the Foothills Cruiser, driven by the Eagle 100.9.

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2: 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With your local news, I'm Emily Rogers. An infrastructure project aimed at improving Clare's home water and wastewater systems is kicking off today. The water main and sanitary upgrade project includes replacing a collapsed sewer line that serves as the main sewer outfall for the east side of town. Crews will also complete water looping work designed to improve water pressure and water quality. While work is underway, Highway 520 westbound will be closed from Highway 2 to 3rd Street West. Work is expected to take about 2 months to complete, with crews on site daily throughout the project. Recycling old batteries is about to get a whole lot easier in Okotoks. The town is launching its first curbside battery collection pilot this fall, allowing residents to recycle household batteries right from home. The program will run for 2 weeks each September and comes at no additional cost to taxpayers. Residents will simply place accepted batteries in a sealed plastic bag on top of their black cart on collection day. This week's spotlight for her voice.

The Eagle 100.9. We have the Sheep River Health Trust Radiothon on June the 18th from 9 to 6. We're also on location with our sister station, Sun Country, at Rona and Black Diamond. And Christine Oakes is with us. Christine, boy, I tell you,

0: The Eagle 100.9, that is Taylor Swift from the Toy Story 5 soundtrack, I Knew It, I Knew You. That one plays over the credits. Had a chance to see the film last week, the fifth installment in the series. Talking about movies, here's a chance to win.
1: Lights, camera, action. 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

Jimmy Eat World is going to be at Spruce Meadows on July the 3rd as part of the live and intimate concert series. You can win some passes. 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

The Eagle 100.9. You know, it's always great to catch the countdown shows of the weekend with Ryan Seacrest. America Top 40. You'll be here 2 to 6 Saturday at 8 to noon on Sunday.

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Cameron Whitcomb, Kingdom of Fear. I'm Sharon Church in for Ken O'Neill. Serena Ryder, Stompa on the way, but first, here's Martin Garrix and Ed Sheeran. Repeat it.

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Cameron Wickham, Kingdom of Fear on the Drive Home Show. 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Details after Ed Sheeran.